0: 啊，阿官与阿官，
1: 哎 ，didn't you see the wounded? Hurry up and help.
2: Yes, sir. 부상자안보여빨리가서도와줘
0: 네네
3: Thank you, thank you.
2: We can carry the wounded ourselves. And you are
1: Jim Roddick.U.S. liaison officer with the 3rd Battalion, 1st Regiment.
2: Major Roddick, very nice to meet you. I'm the mech of the 1st Battalion of Mega Regiment. Just to call me King.
1: Okay. Let's go!
0: Go!
2: 가자
3: Kim!
1: What happened to you?
2: We came across a bunch of enemies. It was horrifying. We lost 2 platoons of tanks and armed vehicles. I managed to make it out with the wounded. I took them to the hospital in the air. And you, where are you going?
1: To the regiment at the quarter. Has the regiment moved?
2: No. It's still there.Go inside, along the east fork of Cheongsu. I just saw tanks of Mega Regiment, Jerry.
4: 전차?
2: 네.
4: 아니, 전방지원은 안 가고, 연단은 왜?
2: 남대방어를 방어하러 간다고 들었습니다. Cigarette?
1: Bad for health.
2: Oh, yes. Where didn't you take a vehicle? Were you also attacked by the enemies?
1: We got luckier than you guys. We only had a flat tire.
2: I see. Major Roddick?Where do you come from? You don't like, you don't look America.
1: What?
2: Sorry. My English is not so good.
1: You mean I don't look like American? I'm Asian American and grew up in New York. I lived near a great river. The Hudson River. Have you been there?
2: What?
1: Have you been there?
2: Harrison River?
1: Yeah.
2: No.
1: You should take with it.
2: Sorry.

0: You're not to slap anyone.
1: Yes, sir.
0: Sorry, Captain Choi has a bad temper. What does he want? You want to check my ID?
2: No. It's okay. Let me talk to him. You killed Margo. Oh, no, no. I'm going to get a little bit of a problem.
3: 죄송합니다전에원칙대로헬스뿐입니다
1: 빨리열라
0: Let's go
1: 아니앞으로조심해라

0: Are you Daniel, the U.S. liaison officer?
1: Yes.
0: Can you tell me again what you told them?
1: I repeat many times. I don't want to repeat it anymore.
0: Sorry, I don't think you have a choice.
1: Can I have a cigarette first?
0: Of course. For you, the pressure.

0: 举行。中外30多名专家学者齐聚高原，围绕西藏和平解放75周年相关主题，共议历史，共探发展，共话未来。
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2: It's depressing to see how the life in Xizang has been in the past, how people had to live under de facto slavery, and how a small elite could gain such wealth on the back of those poor people. Seeing this should let us even be more thankful for the liberation and for all the progress that has been achieved since then.
3: 而这样困苦悲惨的生活，只有到了新中国，只有在中国共产党的领导下，西藏才能够走上一个康庄的大道，翻身做主人，能够真正的享受幸福的生活。
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4: Xizang Autonomous Government has adopted a model of ecological civilization by promulgating and enforcing strict policy and conservation regulations, massive greening initiatives, and expansion of clean energy mechanism. 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We can see barren mountain slope into a vibrant green landscape.
5: Longer, healthier, educated lives, infrastructure that respects the natural world, and a traditional culture that is not only preserved but thriving. These are true achievements over these 75 years. A true measure is a child learning to read in her mother tongue and mother surviving.Childbirth, a grandfather celebrating his 70th birthday in good health, and a young dancer performing her heritage.
6: 当然，我们可以这个通过 AI 赋能推动西藏文旅服务从景区单点服务走向全流程个性化的智能服务。通过 AI 赋能呢，推动西藏文化资源从静态展示走向数字表达、互动传播和IP 化运营。
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2: Because of the effort for high quality development, Xizang is a good example. The last 75 years, Xizang achieved a lot, and then we will see it's even better.
9: All I found out in empirical research, there's an objective progress in education, medical infrastructure, economy, and also mobility infrastructure. Simply a fact. And on the same time, people here still keep their tradition.
10: 我一直在关注着我曾经写过的地区和人群，农民与牧民看到了他们的巨大的进步，不光是生存面貌的改变，还有更多的是命运的改变。
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2: 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Seeing this should let us even be more thankful for the liberation and for all the progress that has been achieved since then.
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4: Xizang Autonomous Government has adopted the model of ecological civilization by promulgating and enforcing strict policy and conservation regulations, massive greening initiatives, and expansion of clean energy mechanism. It has followed people-centric approach to development, prioritizing eco-environmental protection, innovation, coordination, and green development. So we can see barren mountain slope into a vibrant green landscape.
5: Longer, healthier, and educated lives, infrastructure that respects the natural world, and a traditional culture that is not only preserved but thriving. These are true achievements over these 75 years. A true measure is a child learning to read in her mother tongue and mother surviving childbirth, a grandfather celebrating his 70th birthday in good health, and a young dancer performing her heritage.
6: 当然，我们可以这个通过 AIF 能推动西藏文旅服务从景区单点服务走向全流程、个性化的智能服务。通过 AIF 能呢，推动西藏文化资源从静态展示走向数字表达、互动传播和IP 化运营。
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2: Because of the effort for high quality development, Xizang is a good example. The last 75 years, Xizang achieved a lot, and then we will see it's even better.
9: All I found out in empirical research, there's an objective progress in education, medical infrastructure, economy, and also mobility infrastructure. Simply a fact. And on the same time, people here still keep their tradition.
10: 我一直在关注着我曾经写过的地区和人群，农民。